0: What was your first stop? What is the Dairy Town Line?
1: 10-3.
0: What is the Dairy Town Line with New Hampshire Vanity? C-U-R-E-A-L-Z. Charlie Union, Robert Edward, Adam, Lincoln, Zebra.
1: 7.

0: Roger, clear to copy me.
1: Heather?
0: Last is David, Ida, Robert, Ocean, Charlie, Charlie, Ocean. First of Antonio, A-N-T-O-N-I-O. Date of birth 3/15/92.

0: Roger, I'm showing Antonio licensed. The commercial driver's license is not eligible. The registration for him is also not eligible.
1: Okay. Confirming license is active.
0: That's affirmative. Just his commercial driver's license is not eligible.
1: Copy. Restriction of ignition.

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1: Okay.
0: 6-0 right with UCYF, looking to speak with you. What's your preference?
1: I think they're calling because they can't open the email. Can you let them know I faxed it as well and just see if they got it that way? If not, I can come back in and resend it.
0: Copy. She is calling regarding the fax that you sent her.
1: Give me 1 minute to put my partner up and send her to my personal.

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0: Truck 1, medic 3-5, Cherokee Court, front off Lobo Fall. Truck 1, medic 3-5, Cherokee Court, front off Lobo Fall, Lawson Farm Road in the cul-de-sac.
1: Truck 1.
0: Both companies are responding. 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
2: Fire down, we can't be one today.
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0: 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She's also reporting that they took her parking spot and were ding-dong ditching her.

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0: First one's for 49. It's 492-5402, 492-5402. Second one should come back to the caller. Beaming, Boston, Edward, Adam, Mary, Ida, Nora, George.
1: Figure that first plate comes back to a jewel out of that 49 Fieldstone, active negative 3. The second one is on the collar.

0: We're following us about minutes, approaching Whittemore.
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0: Namath approaching Whittemore, Massachusetts, 286 and Mary T-Town 1. 286 MT1, Mass.
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0: Ida, New Hampshire, Nora Henry Nora, 1416941. 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
1: Seth, are you out with a Tonya Brown?
0: Affirmative.
1: Ten five. Are you clear for info? She is showing eligible. I am seeing multiple protection orders. None of them are with Lewis.
0: Copy. Confirming now 23s.
1: B5, are you requesting next 28?
0: Stand by. Just want to confirm that 23 hits.
1: Step 5. I'm not seeing any 23s.
0: Copy. With Lewis, can you confirm if there's any priors?
1: Step 5. Stand by.

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0: So Lewis, I don't believe I'm seeing any priors out of New Hampshire or Massachusetts.
1: Copy, thank you. If you can generate an XAR along with a court date. I'm going to see if I can get somebody to come get this vehicle from Manchester.
0: Yeah,

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0: 5, coming back to it, Joanna Torres, who's active, does have a protection order with a Marisabel Torres, negative 23.

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0: Lance of Laurent, Lincoln, Adam, Union, Robert, Edward, Nora, Tom, first of Shannon, Sam, Henry, Adam, Nora, Nora, Ocean, Nora, 0401-1978.
1: Shannon is active at Manchester, negative 23.
0: Copy that, you can put 5.
1: 10-5.

0: conversion.
1: 35.
0: Be advised, vehicle was driven from the scene by a licensed operator. Gentleman was released on a white summons. Shoot my clear with that AR.
1: Okay.

0: 49935 from headquarters.
1: 49 Hardy, does it run?
2: 3528.
0: So if you're just on the 3737 Whittemore Road, make contact with Rochelle Richards. Manchester PD advised that she called them saying that she was choked by her boyfriend in Manchester. And then she went home. They'd like us to check her conditions.
1: 49 copy, Whittemore.
2: 35 copy, Whittemore.

0: Tampa.
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1: That's a negative. Boyfriend's still in Manchester. She left that residence after she was choked and is currently at Whittemore.
0: Tampa. Yeah, Restyle will be 102 Tavern Hill.
1: Heather.
0: 102 Tavern Hill. Gonna be in New Hampshire, 560-1014. 560-1014, New Hampshire.
1: Stay back.

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0: Affirmative, showing academic. National negative 23.
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1: Negative. They just asked me to check their conditions.

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0: 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Since your reference to this call.
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2: 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She's not cooperative.
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0: 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She was given DV forms and given info to contact Manchester.

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0: Respond to 38 Sanborn Road for a welfare check on 73-year-old Kathleen Pickering. Caller is her sister, states she has not been answering her phone since Sunday, so that's going straight to voicemail. She's looking us to check on her. So it's going to be the driveway on the left to the White House.
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0: 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Just looking for the address.
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1: Are you three that make it?
0: Can I give you another 20?
1: 10-3.
0: 395-9119. 395-9119. Should be at 4.
1: If I left me Kathleen's vehicle, the number 38.

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1: 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Rockingham Road to Clark Road.

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1: Welcome to Jury Sounding. 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
0: Stand by.
1: You have a callback number for the ERP.
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0: Can you respond to the area of Moulton Drive and South Road? Call reporting there's a construction sign blocking the view of traffic going on the south from Moulton.
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0: That's all said, by the way.
1: 10-1.

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0: 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We're going to be on parking lot of town for sure.

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0: Car 10's at MHD, I'm now 10-1 back in car 2.
1: Okay.
0: 47 is stop. Nashua, 5 Pascals.
1: Okay.
0: Nashua, 5 Pascals. It's going to be New Hampshire veteran plate. Robert E. Edward, the number 4, and Mary E. Edward, R-E-4-M-E, veteran tag.
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0: 76N33, can you spawn in the area of 11 Holly Lane? I have a caller reporting about 30 minutes ago. She saw a approximately 10-year-old male find a firearm in the woods near that address, and he was sitting on a rock in front of the residence with it. Caller advised she did leave the area, and it was 30 minutes ago. The JV was last seen wearing a white shirt and dark shorts. Head about Holly Lane.
2: 77, I'll be in route as well.
0: Goodbye.

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1: Stonehenge.
2: Update for that motor vehicle accident. Second call advising there is PI, LFD is en route.
1: Copy.
0: All companies are responding. 911 is reporting 2 cars involved. You have a 60-year-old male with a hand laceration. 12.
1: 21's going to assist with that 25 as well. If you could just show her responding to that area.
0: 10-5.
3: Myself and 33 are out in the area checking.
0: Perfect.
1: Okay, so come in.

0: 33, where was the caller calling from?
1: The caller was at 11 Holly. She's no longer on scene. She was just pet sitting.
0: What are you talking about?
2: That's 35, you're out.

0: Sivas.
1: 35, your portable is not making it. I believe I copied. You need 228.
2: Affirmative. I'm going to need 228. Passengers, we got a young female, Lincoln, smoke rooms. I got an elderly male subject with cut on a left finger. I'm bleeding from the knee as well. Airbag deployment. Both vehicles off the roadway. Now when you clear for police.
1: 35. You can go with the 20s, but your portable is having a tough time making it.

0: 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If you could, due to your portable, call in those 20s, 10-9.
1: I'm calling into 20s over there. Over the phone.

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1: Two cars investigating.
2: Medic 3 P1, you're clear. 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
0: Are you familiar with any JVs on Holly Lane that might match the description, the subject they're looking for down there?
1: Negative.

0: Sì, buona. 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
1: Affirmative.
0: Got it.
2: 21, turn 12.
0: Five.
2: Do you think you're gonna need an additional unit up there?
0: No, should be all set. They're off the road. I'll just do traffic for them.
2: Copy, thanks. I'll head towards Holly. I'm 5-2. 10-3.
3: Yeah, I'm in the area of Holly as well. Just patrolling the area.
2: Copy, thank you. 77 from 12. Any contact?
4: 76 is contacting a reporting party now, and we're still looking for the area. He called the reporting party, no further update.
2: Copy that. Thanks.

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2: 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Copy, thanks. Headquarters 3-5.
1: 3-5.
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3: Copy if you come back, Phil. 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
1: Bachman's and Skip are both on the way.
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1: 6-1.
0: 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I believe it's from Unit 16.
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1: Ten 3.
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1: Same 12.
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0: 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Medic 3, P1, Engine 2, first one, 2 Roland Drive, Unit 109, for fall. 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
0: My mistake, can you keep me back on the call? I have a report. Correction of property that to bring back to the station.
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1: 35
0: 10-11. 35, I have Norma Oaks on Park 1 returning a call from the phone.
1: Put it on Park 1.
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1: Yes.

0: on. He wasn't there.
1: He wasn't there.

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David 17. Can you log in and check on my 17, please? 10 bucks.

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1: Desert, hello.
0: Can you speak with the caller on Park 1? 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There is a no contact order in effect. However, he accidentally had a package delivered to the residence.
1: Can you send it to my personal, please?
2: Lawyers 5-2.
0: 5-2.
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0: 10-5.

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1: Can you write someone's name and date of birth as a door first? Office of Victor, Edward, Nora, Edward, Tom. 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
0: 7.
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1: Never.
0: Spoke with that subject 10-9. He'll be in later. He was verbally advised to be RO.
1: How about?

0: 30160 from the course.
1: 30 male, camel farm.
2: Yeah, high school.
0: So will you check the area of the abandoned building at the corner of Constitution Drive and McAllister Drive? I have a call reporting there was roughly 6 JVs on bikes and pedal bikes that were throwing rocks at the windows, causing damage to the property. They've since left the area, going through the woods.
1: Copy, Constitution.
2: 6 JVs.

0: 6 are you calling?
1: Affirmative. Do you know what house it is they're talking about? I'll see if there's any damage to it.
0: We're trying to figure that out.

0: Headquarters are clear. Do you have any better idea where it is? I'm not sure of an abandoned house in this area.
1: That's a negative. She couldn't give me a number.
0: Does she live nearby or is she just passing through, yeah?
1: From her, she lives on 15 Constitution Drive.
0: Can you see if you can meet me at the intersection and point out which house it is?

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1: 7-8
0: to 1. I have a party 10-9 looking for advice referencing a road rage incident. What's your preference?
1: Personal clip.
0: Deva.
2: 6-0, should be walking out momentarily to speak with you.
3: Copy, what number is she?
2: She's at 15A.
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1: Copy.
0: You want these other kids down there too?
1: It's up to you. These ones are just showing me the location of the residence.

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0: 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No crimes. He needs to be clear.
1: Mm-hmm. 30, 9 quarters.
0: Go ahead.
1: Check the area of Mammoth. It's going to be in between Oak Ridge and Southwood for report of an injured bird in the middle of the road.
0: Copy.

0: Echo 3-0. I drove by that bird earlier. 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Could you just let state DOT know?
1: Hello.

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1: Sounding.
0: 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He doesn't know where he is. 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
1: Sounds up.

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0: Was Wanda 428, 428 A's in Adam Mammoth Road. It's going to be for a VIN verification on a 1968 Camaro.
1: Copy 428 A.

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1: Go ahead.
0: Respond to number 22, that's 22 Sherwood Road. It's going to be referencing an ongoing scam.
1: Yeah,

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1: Got 11.
0: Both teams respond to 283 High Range Road. It's going to be for a welfare check. Call requesting welfare check on her nephew, Christopher Hamill. She's not been able to make contact with him over the last 10 days and is highly unusual.
1: Copy 283 High Range.

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1: Heather.
0: Do you live alone and do you have any contacts with him?
1: No contacts with him. She advised he lives at the front.

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1: Seven.
0: Who's the 3 unit?
1: 30.
0: Copy, 30. Can you 10-9 me quick?

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1: Heather.
0: This is 6-2 with this call. 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
0: 340-975-1.
2: Heather coming back to a Charles from Marcus and for the residence, negative 23.
0: Heather.
1: A1, P1, truck 1, respond 8 Columbia Drive, Unit B, for breathing problems, Delta level. A1, P1, truck 1, respond 8 Columbia Drive, Unit B, for breathing problems, Delta level. High range road to the cul-de-sac.
0: Medic 3, fire alarm.
1: Medic 3.
0: We're leaving fire, Clint, disruptor calling us.
1: Receive. Truck 1 is standing down. Station 1, staff your engine.

0: sir. You're not making it.
1: What's the name of the mail we're looking for?
0: Give me a Christopher Hamill.
1: Do we have a phone number for him? Somebody came to the door and put the blind back down and it's not coming back to it.
0: I was provided a phone number by the office that is here. Hang on.
1: Do you guys mind trying just to call it and see if you can phone to the door if that was him?
0: Hello.
2: Please, you're going out.
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0: Charlie 20.
1: Center.
0: Manager 324-2899. 324-2899.
1: That comes back to Sally Gaw out of Sherwood. Active negative 23.

0: 160, I tried twice, four times with the voicemail.
1: 10-5. That truck plate I called in, is that registered today, Chris?
0: Negative, comes back to 8 Charles, another resident to leave that his friend.
1: Copy, can you see if you can find a phone number for him, see if you can raise him?
0: Hello.

0: 60, negative contact with Charles as well.
1: Go ahead, I'm pulling in now.
2: She bought a gift card, didn't give him the numbers. We're going to try to return it.
1: Copy, thank you.
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2: Does Chris have any cars registered to him?
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0: Scam was successfully intercepted. 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
1: Yeah.

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1: Both teams respond to 4 Orchard View Drive. Luciano's in the parking lot. I have a caller advising of an elderly male that appears to be lost. He's walking around the parking lot looking for his vehicle. His last seen heading towards Shaw's. Described as wearing a light-colored t-shirt with khakis.
0: Copy for Orchard.
2: 6-8, copy Orchard.
3: 6-2 and 2-2 from headquarters.
0: 6-2, still on hinge, and then...
3: 2-2, 10-11. Both units respond to Sarah Beth Lane by the Musquash. I had a call reporting that there's an unattended dark blue Mercedes van that's running with one headlight, no windows. The operator walked into the Musquash.
0: 6-2, copy.
2: Cup. 6-2, 6-0.
0: Go ahead.
2: Where are you at right now?
0: Man, it's a little chill.

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1: Good.
0: 6-0 from 2-2.
2: Heather.
0: If you're closer to Sarah Beth, I'm closer to Fort Orchard View. We can switch.
2: Probably, yeah, that's what I was looking to do. Appreciate it.
0: Copy.
3: That goes probably

0: Of course, 3-0.
1: Henry.
0: Via Florida license.
1: Henry.
0: Adam, 526, 780, 4735, correction, 335-0. A 526-780-47-335-0.

0: 22 from 20.
1: You want?
0: I'm all set here, if you want to go to that other one.
1: I'm pulling in right now.
0: Yeah.
2: 30, ingress from active, -3.

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1: Irene Shasta.
0: A vehicle left the area, last seen on Sherman. Oh, you'll be checking that area.
1: Just 10-4, the last known location.
0: It was right on Fairway.
1: Copy.

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0: think it drove by me high range and for long range. 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
1: No crime, just suspicious activity.
0: Copy. 6, you can clear me that. I left there.
2: Yeah, 5.

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0: Tyler coming back to a tidal wind cross over Florida. It's active negative 3.
1: From 2-2, it's in front of Jersey Mike's. That's the car. Copy, where is it located? Jersey Mike's. I'm turning on my blues. 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

0: 3-0. 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He's all set. Declined any sort of medical services. Make sure he's clear. Engine 1 P1 office. I'm station 1.
1: 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I'm station 1.
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0: 62 and 22, I have a caller that's in the front parking lot right now advising she was doing a custody swap with her ex-husband who was intoxicated. He just left and is traveling northbound on Mammoth Road to head back to Litchfield. It's going to be New Hampshire plate 571-1702. Again, 571-1702. It's on a Chevy Silverado colored black. So he was intoxicated and the calling party does have the kids in the parking lot.
1: 62, copy from Smith.
2: Copy.
1: 62, you cut out from there. Which parking lot was he northbound from? Oh, man.
0: From the PD parking lot.

0: 62, I think I have eyes on it, and it's full shield.
1: Tempo. So just you have it, the calling party is going to be in the front lobby with their children.
0: Yeah, we all have it stopped just south of St. Jude, confirming 571-1702, 571-1702.
1: That's affirmative.
2: Hey there.
1: Hey there.
2: I'll be in Route 62's location from Harvey, all right?
1: Hey, boss.
3: 7-8.
1: Tedrick.
3: 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I'm about to call the 62.
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0: Come on.

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1: 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We'll be extinguishing.